And I know that you've seen them recently, so righty-o. Maybe you out there and other listeners like this band as well. Without further ado, 731, this is Water Parks with a brand new track on their album that's going to be coming out next month. So this is a freshie curated by a family member holding the torch. This is Any Minute Now.

0: sisters, people of goodwill. 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The gold mine is missing your treasure. 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

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Their heritage they decide. They say, hey gringo, can you take us across the border? We'll work by just a quarter on the other side.

mom, you're allergic to a well-familiar name. You have a problem with this one if the results are the same.

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pass me by. They want you to make me cry. I want you to make me happy, happy, happy. 'Cause that's what I want. This is some friendly. This is

ballroom. That's the night you party.

perfectly swell that my heart belongs to Daddy. 'Cause my daddy, he treats it

Hi, this is Chris in West Hollywood listening to KBCZ, Boulder Creek Community Radio, kbcz.org.